0: I wish I had a witness tonight. Can I ask y'all one question? The question is simply this. What did he see?
1: He saw the best.
0: I can't get no help up in here. Because there are some folk in here that people have wrote you off. Said you would never amount to anything. Said that you would never end up being anywhere. But my

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And not only to me, but also to all who have longed for his appearing. One of these days, Jesus is coming back. Preachers

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You know, Jesus said in the book of John that apart from him, we are nothing. So all that we have and all that we are is in Jesus.

Hey, Warren, I want something like real, real, real quartet funky. Can you give it to me? Yeah. Give me some. Yeah. I like that.